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1: 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The new talk of the town restel. Broadcast anchorman, gisaligan sa mga bulanon, Mong Bulyeser. 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
3: This news is brought to you by Rexidol Forte. 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
4: Hello sa tanang mga garaon. 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
1: 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Tana, maggara-gara ta.
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0: 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How guys, how was your weekend? 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Yes, first day karon of the week sa atong program, no? 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So discussion centered on the province's planned deployment of personnel, naadyo'y padtuon, personnel and resources, to support ongoing disaster response operations in the earthquake-stricken areas. Provincial Disaster Risk Reduction and Management Office Head, atong PDRRMO, atong PDRM Officer, si Dr. Anthony Sarangong Damalerio, reported that Bohol will deploy two search, rescue, and retrieval teams to assist in relief and response efforts. Bitaw, dili raman search and rescue kay kung kuan na murag beyond rescue na retrieval na na no, like for example kanang mga dead bodies. So one team composed of 5 rescue personnel and 1 driver will be assigned to Sarangani province, while another team with the same composition will be deployed to General Santos City sa Gensan. Both teams are scheduled to depart karon dayong adlaw, June 9, no? Karon manglarga sila. I don't know if nakalarga na ba. In a Facebook post, Governor Armentado likewise directed the expansion of the province's SRR, katong Search, Rescue, and Retrieval Team, na deployment to enable Bohol to assist more affected communities. 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So, during the meeting, Francis Nolan presented the latest situation report, noting that a total of 218 aftershocks had been recorded following the earthquake, with the strongest measuring magnitude 6.7. Grabe po yung mga aftershocks, no? O si Sir Nolan. He also reported that a minor tsunami was observed along portions of the Sarangani coastline shortly after the main tremor. Bitaw, mao na ikahadlukan, no? Sa kadaghanan, kanabitaw after kusukay ng earthquake. Unya, once mo kuan na bitaw ng dagat, no? 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While no fatalities have been recorded, as of the pag kuan nila, daghan naman itong fatalities, no? Kita na ko sa social media. Pero pag-write nila sa tagapay mo, wala pa ito yung mga casualties that time. Significant damage to infrastructure, and structures has been reported in several areas, particularly sa atong Gensan, due to loose ground conditions. Ah, kuan ilang ground dito, no? So to further augment response efforts, the council recommended the approval of financial assistance for affected local government units through the province's Disaster Risk Reduction and Management Fund. Provincial Budget and Management Officer Peter Ritutal presented the proposed financial assistance package amounting to 2 million pesos for Gensan, 2 milyones, 1.5 million sa Sarangani Province, and 1.5 million for South Cotabato. So mauni atong financial assistance package for them. Ang atong Provincial Health Office or PHO is likewise tasked to organize a medical team that may be deployed should the need arise in the affected areas. So if ever makinhanglan sila og mga doctors and nurses, nag-ready na po datong PHO nga ipadadid to. Meanwhile, atong Provincial Youth Development Office or PYDO, atong head si Sir John Maragino reported that all 13 Boholano athletes and their two coaches participating in the National Weightlifting Competition in General Santos City are safe. So, thank you Lord nga safe ang atong mga athletes nga tuwa dito, no, sa Gensan. According to Sir John Maraginot, the delegation is currently staying at Gensan Foundation College and has sufficient financial support should the national ranking competition proceed. So, kung mag-proceed ang ilang competition, na, no worries, kinagya pa yung assistance. However, he noted that the delegation has been instructed to await official guidance from the Philippine Sports Commission regarding the continuation of the event. No? So, wapa ko kahibaw kung unsay kuan ani, kung i-continue ba or di. Aside from the deployment of rescue teams and financial assistance, the provincial government of Bohol is also set to launch a relief drive to gather additional support for communities affected by the earthquake in Mindanao. Present during the meeting were board members Jami Aumentado Villamor, CBM Jami, and Junicio Joseph Balite, Provincial Legal Officer, Attorney Handel Lagunay, atong Chief of Staff, si Attorney 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Oh. 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So aligned with the Capital Strategic Governance Roadmap, the meeting concluded with the council's commitment, non-commit, to ensure the timely deployment of response teams dito mga kigsunan and resources is part of Bohol's continuing support for communities affected by the earthquake in Mindanao. 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The celebration under the theme Paggunita sa Nakaraan, Pagpapahalaga sa Kasaysayan, Pagtaguyod sa Kinabukasan. The day's activities commence with a holy mass celebrated diha sa St. Joseph Cathedral. Attendees proceeded to Plaza Rizal Park for the wreath-laying ceremony, which featured the entry of colors. Usual lamang yun nino, by ROTC cadets in singing of the Philippine National Anthem, atong Bohol Hymn, atong Tagbilaran City Hymn, led by the Provincial Capital Band. Following the singing of hymns, a floral offering was conducted by veterans, atong mga members na to, members of the MUP, BSP, Boy Scout, Girl Scout, teachers, students, and scholars, no? So, representatives from the DILG, NMP, NHCP, DepEd City, DepEd Bohol, PVB, PNP, and the city government joined provincial officials, including Governor Eric Aristotle Ari Sumentado, represented by Executive Assistant Sir Romy Teruel. Congressional representatives also joined in the formal wreath-laying accompanied by the Sampaguita March. Pong Panigov Aris, today, we may see clear blue skies and feel a coming sense of security and progress. However, almost 81 years ago, we would have witnessed a very different scene, bitaw. 81 years later, we are now enjoying the fruits of our veteran sacrifices. Bitaw, katong mga sakripisyon nila sa una. Katong kaisog yun nila, no? Kitay nag-benefit karon. Bohol has become a world-renowned tourist destination and is steadily emerging as one of the country's most promising economic hubs. Yes, we are. Tinuod. The formal commemoration program began with welcome remarks from Vice Governor Nick Besas and Brigadier General Joseph Sevilla, AFP, retired, President of the Bohol Dagohoy Veterans Association Incorporated, no, siya, and Sons and Daughters Association Incorporated. The program featured a presentation on the history of the liberation of Bohol by Miss Perlina Alo, officer in charge sa atong NCHP Bohol, followed by a song offering titled Lolo Jose, performed by Isabel Beldan. Kilala niyo ba kung sino si Lolo Jose? So Dr. Rachel Bubuli, advisor of the SSG of Baisu, Maine, shared impressions regarding the veterans, while the Win Arts Anatomy Dance Company provided artistic performances throughout the event. Oh, nice kayo, ilang mga sayaw. A message was also delivered by Tagbilaran City Mayor Jane Sensoria Yap, represented by former City Councilor Eliezer Ondoy Borja. Mr. Miguel Angelo Villarreal, First Vice President of the Philippine Veterans Bank, also delivered an insightful message as the guest of honor. The event concluded with community singing of Pilipinas Kung Mahal and a photo opportunity with the entire program facilitated by Master of Ceremonies, Aubrey May De Leon. So, amount to siya mga kingsunan. Ato na i-commemorate ato mga historical events, no? Importante kayo na. And the young people ato mga kabatanunan, they need to know kung sino hitabo sa una. Okay? Aron ba nga katong mga bati nga nahitabo sa history won't repeat itself. So arita sa atong insurgency free status, mga kaigsoonan, Bohol reinforces peace and development efforts to sustain insurgency free status. So representatives from national and local government agencies, law enforcement agencies, and stakeholders convened for the Provincial Task Force to End Local Communist Armed Conflict, or atong gitawag nga PTFLK meeting, held last May 25. This was after the provincial government of Bohol, through the office atong OPSWD, discussed the updates, programs, and initiatives aimed at reinforcing peace and order, improving coordination among agencies, and strengthening community awareness on peace and development efforts in the province under the leadership of course, ni Gov. Aris. Participating agencies presented updates on reintegration assistance. Kana bitaw, i-reintegrate sila into society, kanang rebelde sila sa una, ning surrender sila, sa tabangan na to sila mabalik sa komunidad. Community support programs, atong monitoring mechanisms, and interagency coordination efforts to strengthen peace and security operations across the province. Discussions focused on ensuring continuous communication and coordination among local authorities, security sectors, and communities to maintain peace and stability across Bohol. Bito, importante yun kaining communication, di ba? Oh, maski gani sa magtiayon sa managuyab, importante yun yung communication. Kay daghan ng guba nga relasyon kung why communication. Oh, labaw na sa atong peace and security, di ba? Officials highlighted the importance of sustaining peace gains through strengthened barangay watch systems and monitoring initiatives across communities. Also, community participation and public awareness were emphasized as essential in ensuring peace and development programs reach grassroots communities and support long-term stability. The task force underscored reliable information sharing. Bitaw ka na, bitaw, mag-share-share mo og information among agencies and communities to support peace and security efforts and prevent the resurgence of conflict-related activities. Importante yun na nung, uy, naarapay ning nakikitaan dito nga murag mga katahapan kay Glihok. 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So, no, importante ang info sharing, information sharing. Agencies also presented reintegration and assistance programs supporting beneficiaries and families through livelihood, ilang education, and social development interventions. Stakeholders discussed preparations for calendar year 2027 plans and programs, including information drives, barangay visitations, service caravans, medical missions, and strengthened peace and development initiatives across communities. These programs aim to maintain peace and order while ensuring communities continue to benefit from accessible government services and development opportunities. The meeting reaffirmed the commitment of partner agencies and local stakeholders to sustaining peace, strengthening governance, and promoting inclusive development in Bohol. Also present during the meeting were Executive Assistant for Sister Romy Teruel, of course, atong ang atong focal person sa PTFLCAC, Major J-Rod Cabahog of the 47th Infantry Battalion, 3rd Infantry 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So mao na siya. So pung pani Sir Romy, ang gobyerno anda modawat ug mutabang nila. We continue to maintain and sustain our status as an insurgency-free province. The importance of clear coordination procedures and proper information dissemination was also emphasized to ensure communities and beneficiaries are guided on government processes and support mechanisms. Kaya wabi na sila kibawag, unsa ilang buhaton, asa ko paingon ani. 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So, muna, na sila'y assistance. So, strengthened collaboration among agencies was highlighted as vital, importante gyud, very important in sustaining effective implementation of peace and development programs. Mga kigsuunan, importante gyud na, no? Kinibang strengthened collaboration among agencies. Kay, uy, kining ahinsya ha, mo'y nakahibaw, sige, kinanglan ani, pero wala siya ani, katong laing agency ang makahatag. So, inana ba, no? Need gyud og coordination, communication, cooperation. Through sustained collaboration with partner agencies, local government units, and communities, the province remains committed to preserving peace gains achieved through years of coordinated efforts. Mga kaigsuunan. So, bangalagi na coordinated sa akong giingon. Hi, Sir Bob. Aligned with the capital strategic governance roadmap, mga kaigsuunan, the initiative strengthens collaborative governance. Oh, kining collaborative, collaboration, cooperation, maugya po na akong giingon. Tanan nga siyon. Community empowerment. Yes, we need to empower ato mga komunidad, ato mga lumulupyo, mga kigsunan, in sustainable peace and development efforts. Maugya na importante toward a safer, more resilient, and progressive Bohol, the first and only UNESCO Global Geopark. So daghan-daghan natang na-achieve, no? Insurgency free ta. Nya, first and only UNESCO Global Geopark in the country. O, di ba? Nya, ang atong probinsya sa Bohol, ilado na globally. Especially when it comes to tourism. 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
1: 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Ang marina, yeah, doon na po yung mga shipping companies and I hope they can come and attend. This is in aid of legislation.
0: Correct.
1: Just answering the query from our constituents.
0: 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Bisan lang representative.
1: That's sir, I do not know.
0: So, ugma sa buntag, ato ning atngan.
1: 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Yes sir, ugma sa buntag under the committee sa public utilities.
0: Okay. 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
2: Is recognized Board Member Nanay Lucille Lagunay.
3: Board Member Lagunay is recognized.
4: Thank you, Madam Presiding Officer, esteemed colleagues, friends, ladies and gentlemen, good morning. Allow me to report in behalf of the Committees on Agriculture and Committee on Finance, Budget and Appropriations, Committee Report Number 2026-05. The item referred to the committees for action was a letter dated March 31, 2026 from Governor Almentado requesting for authority to represent the provincial government of Bohol and sign the proposed memorandum of agreement to be entered into by the provincial government of Bohol and the Coastal Law Enforcement Council Clusters 5 and 6 represented by the mayors of Mabini and Duero, respectively, for the provision of speedboats intended for the protection and management of marine resources amounting to 2.5 million pesos. The findings of the committee are as follows. Part of the provincial government's mandate is to promote environmental protection, sustainable management of coastal and marine resources, and interlocal government cooperation for the effective implementation of development programs and law enforcement initiatives. The Coastal Law Enforcement Council Cluster 5 is a duly constituted inter-LGU Coastal Law Enforcement Council composed of the municipalities of Ubay, Mabini, and Kanihai. Meanwhile, CLEC Cluster 6 is a duly constituted inter-LGU Coastal Law Enforcement Council composed of the municipalities of Anda, Inulman, Duero, and Hagna. CLEC Clusters 5 and 6 serve as a coordinating body for coastal and fisheries law enforcement initiatives aimed at protecting marine resources and addressing illegal, unreported, and unregulated fishing activities within its jurisdiction. Data on illegal fishing apprehensions, as reported by the Bohol Provincial Police Office, are as follows. Kindly flash it on the screen. These are the apprehensions that we had covering the period of January to December. We had a total of 407 apprehensions. The total amount of fish that was confiscated was 396,340. The amount of fishing paraphernalia used was worth 7.1 million pesos. And then there were a total of 116 that were fined. On illegal fishing from January to April 2026, we had a total of 36 operations. 126 individuals were arrested. Total fish catch confiscated was 37,500. Amount of fishing paraphernalia used during the illegal operations was 2.9 million pesos. One case was filed and 35 paid fines. During the committee deliberations, concerns were raised regarding the adequacy of the proposed patrol boats with a 90 horsepower engine capacity in effectively carrying out law enforcement functions, particularly in conducting hot pursuit operations against violators engaged in illegal fishing activities. PO1 Olayer of the Coast Guard of Mabini recommended increasing the engine capacity to at least 115 horsepower in consideration for up to 150 horsepower maximum capacity to ensure improved speed, maneuverability, operational efficiency and responsiveness during law enforcement, search and rescue, and emergency response operations. Illegal fishing activities, including dynamite fishing, continue to pose a significant threat to marine resources with IMCLEX Cluster 5 and 6. Reports presented during the meeting indicated that municipalities within this cluster maintain extensive marine protected areas that require effective monitoring and enforcement. The acquisition of higher capacity speedboats is therefore necessary to improve enforcement visibility and enhance the capability of law enforcement personnel to respond promptly to violations occurring within municipal and adjacent coastal waters. While the current proposal provides for speedboats amounting to 2.5 million pesos per unit, the adoption of upgraded engine specifications may entail additional funding requirements. Preliminary estimates presented during the meeting indicated that the acquisition of speedboats equipped with 115 horsepower engines may increase the total project cost, thereby necessitating additional budgetary allocation and validation of funding source. As provided for in the proposed memorandum of agreement, the obligations of the participating parties are as follows. The provincial government, through the BCAMO, shall provide and donate one patrol speedboat to each cluster, extend technical assistance, conduct regular monitoring of the vessel's operation, and coordinate with member LGUs to ensure effective project implementation. CLEC clusters 5 and 6 shall acknowledge receipt, ensure the proper utilization, provide counterpart funding for its operation and maintenance, cooperate in monitoring activities, and make the vessel available for provincial use when necessary. Speedboats to be provided under the proposed MOA are intended not only for fisheries and coastal law enforcement operations, but also for emergency response, maritime rescue, environmental protection, and inter-LGU coastal management activities. The committee finds merit in the proposed project relative to the provision of speedboats with enhanced operational capabilities, as it is consistent with the province objective of strengthening coastal law enforcement and marine resource protection in the province. So in view of the foregoing, the committees recommend for the passage of a resolution authorizing Governor Aumentado to represent the provincial government of Bohol and sign the memoranda of agreement to be entered into by and between the provincial government of Bohol and CLEC clusters 5 and 6, represented by their municipal mayors, for the provision of speedboats intended for the protection and management of marine resources. The committee further recommends for the passage of a resolution requesting the BPMO, in coordination with the CLECs, to submit the necessary technical specifications, operational justification, and cost estimates to support the required budgetary adjustments for the proposed acquisition of speedboats with upgraded engine capacities. This committee report is signed by the members of the Committees on Agriculture and the Committee on Finance, Budget, and Appropriation. Madam Presiding Officer, I move for the approval and adoption of committee report number 2026-05. So moved.
5: There is a motion as mentioned and seconded. Any objections, clarifications? Hearing none, motion is approved.
4: Thank you. In view of the approval and adoption of committee report number 2026-05, I move for the passage of a resolution authorizing Governor Erico Aristotle Aventado to represent the provincial government of Bohol and sign the memoranda of agreement to be entered into by and between the provincial government of Bohol and the Coastal Law Enforcement Council clusters 5 and 6, represented by the municipal mayors of Mabini and Duero. or the provision of speedboats intended for the protection and management of marine resources. So moved.
5: There is a motion as mentioned. Any objections? Clarifications? Hearing none, motion is approved.
4: Thank you. I further move for the passage of a resolution requesting the Bohol Provincial Environment Management Office, in coordination with the concerned Coastal Law Enforcement Councils, to submit the necessary technical specifications, operational justification, and cost estimates to support the required budgetary adjustments for the proposed acquisition of speedboats with upgraded engine capacity. So moved.
5: There is a motion as mentioned and seconded. Any objections? Clarifications? Hearing none, motion is approved.
2: Madam Chair, the next committee report is a Committee on Finance, Budget and Operations, report number 2026-06. Madam Chair, please recognize Board Member Romulo Sepedosa.
5: Board Member Sepedosa is recognized.
6: Thank you, Madam President. Romulo, colleagues. Hi, this is a report of the Committee on Finance, Budget and Appropriations. The Committee on Finance, Budget and Appropriations convened on June 2, 2026 at 1:12 in the afternoon at the office of the chairman of the committee. Present were this representation as chairman, Honorable Greg Cristinito Hala, member, Honorable Nathaniel Binlot, member, Attorney Tomas D. Abapo, member, and was represented by Ezequiel Cornell, Legislative Assistant 3. Also in attendance were Mr. Peter Ross Ritotal, the Provincial Budget and Management Officer, Mr. Eustacio A. Soporin, the Provincial Treasurer, and Ms. Clarissa J. Paloma, Provincial Accountant, and also Attorney Elijah Salis of the Provincial Legal Office and the Committee Secretariat. There being a quorum, the committee proceeded in taking up a long item referred to it for action. Item 1, proposed supplemental budget number 5 for the year 2026 in the amount of 31,080,000 pesos to fund priority initiative of the provincial government of Bohol. That budgetary item in such supplemental budget are within the approved supplemental annual investment plan number 4 for calendar year 2026, and that relative thereto, this August body is requested for a passage of an enabling appropriation ordinance to fund the needed allocation. Findings. This matter pertains to fiscal year 2026 supplemental budget number 5, amounting to 31,080,000, intended to finance priority programs, projects, and initiatives of the provincial government of Bohol. That the appropriation is intended for the implementation of priority development projects, which are necessary to pursue and sustain our services to our constituents, which include governance and regulatory support services. The proposed supplemental budget number 5 includes implementation of Kadewa program, which was institutionalized by virtue of Provincial Ordinance number 2025-027. Allocation for the 20 peso Pinting Bigas, Merona, Rice Project, and additional allocation to the power supply of RC Rice Processing System 1 of the Office of the Provincial Agriculturist in Kamambugan by Bohol, among others. That the budgetary allocations embodied in the supplemental budget are within the approved supplemental annual investment program number 4 of calendar year 2026, as endorsed by the Provincial Development Council. That the aforesaid object of expenditure are to be sourced out from the general fund, especially from the savings and or unappropriated surplus from 2025 operations of the provincial government with a total source of 31,080,000 pesos. Details of the supplemental budgets are attached herewith and made an integral part of this report. That the provincial government has as savings or supplemental appropriation free from any obligation or encumbrance in the amount of 31,080,000 as certified a statement of funding sources attested by the provincial treasurer Eustachio Sofore and provincial accountant Clarissa G. Paluma made an integral part of their request for the passage of the enabling appropriation. That the committee likewise finds that the request is procedurally compliant and administratively in order, having been accompanied by the necessary supporting documents and endorsement. Recommendation. In view of the above findings, the committee hereby recommends for the approval, hence for passage of an ordinance approving supplemental budget number 5, series of 2026 of the provincial government of Bohol involving the amount of 31,080,000 pesos. There being no other matters to pick up, the committee adjourned at 1:44 p.m. in the afternoon. Respectfully submitted, the Committee on Finance, Budget and Appropriation, signed by this representation as the Chairman, Honorable Gisel Rey Romintado Villamor, the Vice Chairman, Committee on Finance, Budget and Appropriation, Honorable Crispinito Hala, Member, Honorable Tomas D. Abaco, Member, and Honorable Nathaniel Bindod, Member, certified as correct by the Committee Secretariat. Madam Presiding Officer, colleagues, I move for the approval and adoption of said committee report.
5: There is a motion as mentioned and seconded. Any objections, clarifications? Hearing none, motion approved.
6: Madam Chair, I move for the approval of said appropriation or the supplemental budget number 5 of the provincial government of Bohol involving the amount of 31,080,000 pesos on second and third reading, Madam Chair.
5: Any second? There is a motion as mentioned and seconded. Any objections, clarifications? Hearing none, motion approved.
6: Thank you, Chair. Madam Presiding Officer,
5: please
7: proceed. Madam Chair, the next committee report is a committee on youth and sports in collaboration with committees on trade and industry, finance, budget and appropriations report number 2026-02. Madam Chair, please recognize board member Lawrence Xavier Angla.
5: Board member Angla is recognized.
8: Thank you, Madam Presiding Officer. Thank you for your Madam Presiding Officer, I am here to render committee report number 2026-02. The Committee on Youth and Sports in collaboration with the Committee on Trade and Industry and Committee on Finance, Budget and Appropriations convened on December 17, 2025 at 10:05 a.m., February 11, 2026 at 10 a.m., April 29, 2026 at 3:07 p.m., and May 14, 2026 at 9:51 p.m. at the SP Session Hall, 3rd floor, Bohol Provincial Capital Building, Taguilang City. Present during the meeting on December 17, 2025, were additional presentation as the chairperson of the Committee on Youth and Sports, Mr. Marion Anicoy, representing Honorable Tita Bama, a member of the Committee on Youth and Sports, Ms. Joanna May Mangaron, representing Honorable Binlot, member of the Committee on Youth and Sports, Committee on Finance, Budget and Appropriations, Mr. Danred Gentaro, representing Honorable Fernando Echevilla as the chairperson, Committee on Trade and Industry and member, Committee on Youth and Sports, Honorable Romulo G. Cipedosa as the chairperson, the Committee on Finance, Budget and Appropriations, and Mr. Ezequiel Cornell, representing Honorable Tomas C. Abaco Jr., member of the Committee on Finance, Budget and Appropriations. Also present were Attorney Guy Aviles, representing Attorney Handel P. Lagunay, Provincial Legal Officer, Mr. Melvin Salinasal, representing Mr. Margino Jr., Head of the PYDO, Mr. Duke Guyab, and Mr. Teodolo Diangan, representing Ms. Maria Fe Dumeni Sek, head of the Bohol Economic Development and Investment Promotion Office, Ms. Hazel Vargas, representing Mr. Senen Bohos, head of the Bohol Information and Communications Technology Unit, Mr. Robert L. Varquez, representing Attorney John Titus J. Vistas, CPA, Provincial Planning and Development Officer, Mr. Jonathan Neri, representing Dr. Zima Saison, Vice President for Student Affairs of the Bohol Island State University and the Committee Secretariat. Present during the meeting on February 11, 2026, were this representation as a chairperson, Honorable Junisha Joseph Balite, Vice Chairperson, Mr. Marion J. Anicoy, representing Honorable Tita V. Baja, a member of the Committee on Youth Sports, and also a member of the Committee on Trade and Industry, Honorable Fernando V. Sevilla, Chairperson for the Committee on Trade and Industry, and member of the Committee on Youth Sports, Ms. Grace Betty Egger, representing Honorable Mutia Terol, Vice Chairperson, Committee on Trade and Industry, Honorable Giselle Ray Amintado Villamor, Vice Chairperson, Madam Presiding Officer, the list for the attendance is quite long, so I would like to refer it to the screen to the attendance. And there being a quorum, Madam Presiding Officer, the committee proceeded in taking up the item referred to it for action. The item was the manifestation of this representation regarding the proposed provincial ordinance number 15-2026 entitled Institutionalizing the Bohol Startup and Innovation Development Program and Appropriating Funds Therefore. For the findings, Madam Presiding Officer, it is shown on the screen. Hope I can be skimmed through the findings. And given the findings, Madam Presiding Officer, it has led to the recommendation that after due deliberation, the committee recommends the passage of the proposed provincial ordinance number 15-26, otherwise known as an ordinance institutionalizing the Bohol Startup Ecosystem and Innovation Development Program and appropriating funds therefore, to be calendared for deliberations on second meeting during the next regular session. The committee further recommends that a copy of the draft proposed ordinance be furnished in advance to all SP members for their perusal and advance reading before its deliberation on the second meeting. There being no other matter to take up, the meeting was adjourned at 12:05 in the afternoon. Madam Presiding Officer, I move for the approval and adoption of Committee Report Number 2026-02. So move, Madam Presiding Officer.
4: There is a motion, as mentioned, and seconded. Any objections, clarifications? Hearing none, motion is approved.
8: Thank you, Madam Chair.
7: Madam Chair, the next committee to report is a committee review of municipal ordinances and limited issuances, report number 2026-14. Madam Chair, please recognize Board Member Joanna Cabalet-Initay.
4: Board Member Initay is recognized.
9: Thank you, Honorable Presiding Officer. The Honorable Presiding Officer, floor leader, fellow board members, ladies and gentlemen, good morning.
4: Good afternoon.
9: Good noon. This sample representation would like to render committee report number 2026-14 of the Committee on Review of Municipal Ordinances and Related Issuances. The meeting convened on June 2, 2026 at 9:05 in the morning at the office of the chairperson, third floor of the Provincial Capitol Building, Tagaytay City, to treat on matters referred to the committee for review and recommendation. Present were this representation as the chairperson, Honorable Vicentia B. Arcamo, Vice Chairperson, Honorable Mutia Ismiterol, Member, and the Committee Secretariat. There being a quorum, the committee proceeded in taking up items referred to it for action, and after a thorough review on each item, it arrived at the following. This committee report consists of 23 items, with comments and recommendations, each as shown on the screen. There being no other matter to take up, the chair adjourned the meeting at 9:36 in the morning. This report is respectfully submitted by the Committee on Review of Municipal Ordinances and Related Issuances, signed by this representation as the chairperson, Honorable Vicentio Arcamo, Vice Chairperson, Honorable Mutia Ismiterol, Member, and attested by the Committee Secretary. If there are no comments, objections, suggestions, Honorable Madam Presiding Officer, I move for the adoption and approval of the herein committee report number 2026-14. So moved, Honorable Presiding Officer.
5: There is a motion as mentioned and seconded. Any objections, clarifications? Hearing none, motion is approved.
9: Pursuant to its approval, Honorable Presiding Officer, I move further for the passage of the corresponding resolutions declaring item 1 as operative, items 2 as allowable, item 3 to 17 as valid, having complied with the corresponding provisions enumerated therein per recommendation by the Provincial Budget Officer and Provincial Legal Officer. So moved, Honorable Chair.
5: There is a motion and seconded. Any objections, clarifications? Hearing none, motion is approved.
9: Madam Chair, for items 18 to 23, they are for return to the concerned LGUs. Thank you, Madam Chair.
5: Welcome.
7: Madam Chair, the next committee report is the Committee on Labor and Employment, report number 2026-01. Madam Chair, please recognize. May I ask the who's the reporter of the Committee on Labor and Employment? Please recognize Board Member Lawrence Xavier Angla.
5: Board Member Angla is recognized.
8: Thank you, Madam Presiding Officer. Thank you for being here. Good morning. My name is Uto from Pananos again.
5: Madam
8: Uto. This humble representation, I surrender Committee Report number 2026-1 of the Committee on Labor and Employment. This meeting convened on June 5, 2026 at 2 o'clock in the afternoon at the FT Session Hall, 3rd Floor, Capitol Building, Tagaytay City, to treat on the loan item referred to the Committee for Action. Present during the meeting were this representation as the Vice Chairman, Honorable Kabalit Inintay as member, Honorable Nathaniel O. Binlod as the proponent, and Honorable Thomas C. Abapo as the chairman, represented by Glenn G. Aranwes, admin assistant, and also in attendance were Attorney Elijah Sales of PLO, Ms. Maria Vilma C. Yorong, head of the Bepo Peso, Ms. Conrada Fuentes, head of the PCDO, Mr. Vivencio E. Lagahe, Mr. Giuseppe Dino C. Irig, all from the Dole Bohol, and the committee secretariat. Will there be a quorum? The committee proceeded in taking up the loan item referred to it for action. This item was from the manifestation of Honorable Nathaniel O. Binlod on a matter of public concern involving the implementation of the TUPAD program or the Tulong Panghanap Buhay sa ating disadvantaged or displaced workers in the municipality of Carmen Bohol. The findings are shown on the screen. For the recommendation, Madam Presiding Officer, in view of the foregoing findings, the committee hereby recommends the following. Number one, that the Bagong Pilipinas Citizens Movement and Poor People Power Movement should secure proper accreditation from the concerned LGUs and sending ng Pananawigan before participating in government-related programs and activities. Number two, a protocol or flow of coordination shall be established by the Dole Bohol requiring TUPAD implementation to pass through PESO and coordinate with barangay officials and local government units. Number three, for a passage of a resolution respectfully urging the Dole Central Officer, Region 7, and Bohol Provincial Office to deploy TUPAD beneficiaries through accredited local non-government organizations and people's organizations to strengthen transparency, accountability, and proper monitoring of program implementation and prevent possible anomalies. Number four, for a passage of a resolution respectfully requesting the National Bureau of Investigation, Bohol District Office to take appropriate action concerning the implementation of the TUPAD program in the province of Bohol. And lastly, for a passage of a resolution respectfully requesting Department of Labor and Employment, Central Office, Region 7, and Bohol Provincial Office to ensure that TUPAD beneficiaries receive the full amount of their benefits and are not required to surrender, remit, or contribute any portion thereof to any person, group, or organization during payout process. There being no other matter to take up, the meeting was adjourned at 3:17 in the afternoon. This report is respectfully submitted by the Committee on Labor and Employment, signed by this representation, by Sir Person, Honorable Kabalit Inintay member, and attested by the committee secretaries. If there are no comments, suggestions, or Honorable Presiding Officer, I move for the adoption and approval of the hearing committee report number 2026-01. So move, Honorable Presiding Officer.
5: There is a motion as mentioned and seconded. Any objections, clarifications? Hearing none, motion to approve.
8: Pursuant thereto, Honorable Presiding Officer, I move further for the passage of the corresponding resolutions. Number one, respectfully urging Department of, I move to submit these resolutions, Mr. Chair, respectfully urging Department of Labor and Employment Central Office, Region 7 and Bohol Provincial Office to deploy UPAN beneficiaries through accredited local non-government organizations and people's organizations to strengthen transparency, accountability, and proper monitoring of program implementation and prevent possible anomalies. So move, Honorable Presiding Officer.
5: There is a motion as mentioned and seconded. Any objections, clarifications? Hearing none, motion is approved.
8: I also move, Madam Presiding Officer, to submit a resolution entitled Respectfully Requesting the National Bureau of Investigation, Bohol District Office, to take appropriate action concerning the implementation of the TUPAD program in the province of Bohol. So move, Honorable Presiding Officer.
5: There is a motion as mentioned and seconded. Any objections, clarifications? Hearing none, motion is approved.
8: And lastly, Honorable Presiding Officer, I would like to move for the passage of a resolution entitled Respectfully Requesting the Department of Labor and Employment Central Office, Region 7, and Bohol Provincial Office to ensure that TUPAD beneficiaries receive the full amount of their benefits and are not required to surrender, remit, or contribute any portion thereof to any person, group, or organization during the payout process. So move, Honorable Presiding Officer.
5: There is a motion as mentioned and seconded. Any objections, clarifications? Hearing none, motion is approved.
8: Thank you, Madam Presiding Officer.

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DYRD-AM is operated and maintained by the following personnel, duly licensed by the National Telecommunications Commission. 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
3: My dear brothers and sisters, especially you, dear ordinance, today is indeed a beautiful day for the Church, because today the Church receives not just 4 new ministers, but 4 new servants. And that is the first truth we must remember about this ordination. To be ordained a deacon is not to be elevated in status, but to be configured more deeply to Christ, the servant. In the Gospel of Luke, chapter 22, verse 27, Jesus said, "I am among you as one who serves." And just recently, during Holy Thursday, we were reminded, before Jesus gave us the Eucharist, He knelt down and washed the feet of His disciples. Can you imagine that? The Creator kneeling down in front of His creatures to wash their feet. The Lord, the Master, the Son of God, kneeling before His disciples, doing the work of a servant. And then He said, "I have given you an example that you also should do as I have done." My dear ordinance, today that command is given specially and in a very personal way to you. You are being ordained not just to assist at the altar, but to bring the spirit of the altar to the world. Not just to proclaim the gospel from here, but to live it through humble service with others. Not just to wear beautiful vestment of a deacon, but to carry the heart of Christ, the heart of His servant. The diaconate has a very special place in the life of the Church. You are ordained for 3 essential ministries: the ministry of the Word, the ministry of the liturgy, and the ministry of charity. You proclaim the gospel so that people may hear the voice of Christ. Then you assist at the altar so that people may encounter Christ. Then you serve the poor and the suffering so that people may experience the love of Christ. In other words, you become a bridge, taytayan ba, between the altar and the streets, between the Church and the world, between faith and life. But this path of servanthood is not really easy. There are enemies, there are hindrances that can slowly weaken our vocation if we are not careful. The first is pride. The moment we begin to think we are important, we deserve recognition, we are no longer serving, we are seeking to be served. Remember this: the more visible your ministry becomes, the more invisible your ego must be. The towel is more important than the title. Ang towel, ang pagpanerbisyo, mas importante kaysa titulo. The second danger is comfort and convenience. It is easy to serve when it is easy. But real service happens when it is difficult, when it is inconvenient, when you are tired, when you are not appreciated, when no one says thank you. Jesus did not serve us when it was easy. He served us all the way to the cross. The third is discouragement. There will be times when you will feel, wala may ipikto niya akong gibuhat. Oy, kapoy naman. Murag, wala may nausab. But remember this, you are not called to be successful. You are called to be faithful. All of us, priests, bishops, and deacons, and all the baptized, God will take care of the fruits. We are here only to labor. So what kind of heart must you have to remain faithful? First, a humble heart. Always remember, you are servants, not masters. Be approachable to people. Be simple and be close to them. Second, a compassionate heart. Feel the pain of the sheep. Listen to them, walk with them, especially the least fortunate, the forgotten and the wounded. Finally, a prayerful heart. Without prayer, our service will become empty. We will give, but we will have nothing left to give. So, as your father, let me advise you, stay close to the Lord, because you cannot serve like Jesus unless you are close to Him. So, my dear friends, dili man sayo na ang pagkadiakono o ang pagkapari, I ask you, continue to pray for them as they pray for you.
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1: 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We're right along Graham Avenue.
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5: The angel of the Lord declared unto Mary,
6: and she conceived by the Holy Spirit.
5: Hail Mary, full of grace, the Lord is with you. Blessed are you among women, and blessed is the fruit of your womb, Jesus.
6: Holy Mary, Mother of God, pray for us sinners, now and at the hour of our death. Amen.
5: Behold, the handmaid of the Lord.
6: Be it done unto me according to your word.
5: Hail Mary, full of grace, the Lord is with you. Blessed are you among women, and blessed is the fruit of your womb, Jesus.
6: Holy Mary, Mother of God, pray for us sinners, now and at the hour of our death. Amen.
5: And the Word was made flesh
6: and dwelt among us.
5: Hail Mary, full of grace, the Lord is with you. Blessed are you among women, and blessed is the fruit of your womb, Jesus.
6: Holy Mary, Mother of God, pray for us sinners, now and at the hour of our death. Amen.
5: Pray for us, the Holy Mother of God,
6: that we may be made worthy of the promises of Christ.
5: Let us pray. Pour forth, we beseech you, O Lord, your grace into our hearts, that we to whom the incarnation of Christ, your Son, was made known by the message of an angel, may by his passion and cross be brought to the glory of his resurrection, through the same Christ our Lord. Amen. Glory be to the Father, and to the Son, and to the Holy Spirit.
6: As it was in the beginning, is now, and ever shall be, world without end. Amen.

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